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Tuesday energy is different with DL Hughley on the mic. 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Turn it up. 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And we're

0: 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Hughley Show.
1: A U.S. judge has ruled that the DOJ can keep 2020 election ballots seized during an FBI search in January, a win for Trump, as it pursues the president's false claims of widespread voter fraud. The judge determined that there were flaws in the FBI affidavit used to secure a judge's permission for the search, but concluded that those shortcomings did not amount to callous disregard. So they can keep, I think it's 600 boxes of the 2020 ballots in Georgia.
2: The 2020 election happened already. I have no idea what this is about, but I don't know how this gets your gas prices low. I don't know how it helps your grocery prices. I don't know how. And this is, I guess, for some attempt for him to take a third term.
1: Yeah.
2: So you're going to get to run for president four times? No. Oh.
1: And also, I think just to kind of remove any confidence in the voting process, I think is probably what it is. That along with the whole redistricting situation, you know, it's
2: we're going to have a state, a country where in the southern region of the United States of America, it's going to be all Republican.
1: Yep.
2: And in the, which it pretty much always, almost always is. But in the most populous states, you're going to have. And I think that doesn't serve anybody, but I think you're going to have, like, if California decided to, they could have 52 congressmen that are all Democrats.
1: Yeah, we should. Well, you see what they're doing in Memphis. So I think, you know, considering that, you know,
2: you don't have a choice. Now, you don't have a choice. We're going to let you Southern fiefdoms run the country.
1: Yep.
2: Then I'm not even trying to be funny. Who would want to run? This is not even being disrespectful. You don't want the country to be run like the South.
1: No.
2: You don't. All of the money, all of the education, all of the innovation, all comes from the most populous states in the country. You have the Mississippis and the Arkansas, and like Alabama, by the CDC, would be a fourth world country. The only thing missing is Madonna adopting kids. I'm not even trying to be mean.
1: It's crazy. I'm telling you, the world we live in. Well, the FDA has approved some flavored vapes for your pleasure, delivering on a campaign promise that Trump did to save the vape. The FDA gave its okay to electronic cigarettes in flavors mango, blueberry, and two varieties of menthol. Now the FDA has authorized, I think, 45 electronic nicotine delivery systems overall.
2: Everything bad
1: there
2: for you.
1: There you go. Everything bad for you.
2: I mean, we got hantavirus coming. But I'm not really worried about hantavirus because we have Cass Patel. And Cass Patel is the RFK of infectious I mean, RFK is the Cass Patel of infectious diseases.
3: Yeah, it's all.
2: Yeah, we got this all covered. If I were trying, they got rid of the department that overlooked
1: the CDC department that actually would have been the one investigating on those cruises.
2: If it's almost as if he got hired by somebody to try to destroy America.
1: Yep, it's, and then you see they put a sister over the CDC just in time for this.
2: Yeah,
1: that's interesting.
2: Yep. Oh my goodness.
1: Yep.
2: All right. So the question we're asking, ladies and gentlemen, thank you for that. The question we're asking, ladies and gentlemen, this is interesting. After dating for a year, a woman demands her boyfriend convert to Islam before meeting her parents. I do believe that it helps if you are at least of the same theological perspective. Right. I think life and relationships are already hard enough. But, you know, when you are on the battlefield in the Arabian Peninsula and in your house, that's a lot. You know what I'm saying? But I know a friend of mine, his dad converted to Islam for his mom. But he never went to church. He just don't eat pig feet in front of her, I guess. I don't know what he does.
3: That's enough.
2: I'm serious. But they were from Libya. They were from, not Libya, what is it? Lebanon. So he converted to Islam, but never went to church. He just got him and gone, all that. So would you convert to somebody, to another religion, just to be with somebody? 877-242-2426.
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2: All right, we're going to be getting to your calls in a bit. It's The D.L. Hughley Show.
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2: And we're back.

0: That was Silk Sonic, Love's Train. So the question we're asking a woman, in order to meet her parents, and I guess if you're talking about meeting your parents, you must be serious about it. You know, because when they were messing around, I guess it was okay for him to be a heathen. But when you, I guess, to me, it depends on who's the most fervent in that belief. If your religion is not something you practice, it's not something you like kind of hold dear. It's a fight over nothing, right?
1: Yeah, I mean, I guess so. But what a demand to make, though. I mean, I don't know. I think somebody's spirituality should be their own.
0: But if you if it's a jump off for you.
1: Yeah, I mean, if you don't care, if you don't go to church anyway, you're probably still not going to go to church just because you change religions, you know. Mom. Then maybe it's just a name only and you don't care.
0: Yeah, I know a friend. He's part Jewish and part Christmas.
1: Christmas?
0: Yeah. Yeah,
1: well, the only thing about converting to Judaism, you have to learn all that stuff, right?
0: I think.
1: You have to learn, like.
0: Almost every religion, you got to learn something.
2: Same as being a Muslim. It's just,
0: you have to learn something. You can't just walk
1: in. I thought
0: you
1: had to take a test or something.
0: That at the DMV, too. I don't think. You do have to. You can't just walk in. I'm going to just go on.
1: Well, you can just convert from Methodist to Baptist. You don't have to do anything. Just start going to the Baptist church.
0: But I think the subsection is the same thing. Yeah. That's not a different
3: thing. It's like going from Christian to Judas to
0: it's like
3: Buddha
0: McDonald's
3: to
0: and
3: Muslim.
0: Jack in the Box.
1: Even if you convert to Christianity, right, regardless of what church you go to, what is it that you mandatorily have to do? Nothing other than stand up and say, I'm officially
0: joining
1: this church.
0: Well, we ain't got it together yet.
1: There's no books to learn.
0: We got to get our entrance exam.
3: Get that 10%. That's all that is. Yeah, for Catholics, you got to go.
0: What are you going to say, Junius?
3: No, I say for Catholics, you know, you have to go through catechism.
1: Exactly. That's what I'm saying.
0: But Catholics are Christians.
3: Yeah.
2: Yeah.
0: So, I mean, it just depends on what sect.
3: But she was saying, if you go from, a different sect of Christianity to another, at least in the Catholic faith.
0: I don't think Buddhists, you don't have to do anything except buy one of them statues.
3: And be able to sit cross-legged.
0: Take yoga. I don't know. I don't want to be disparaging somebody. We're going to go to our social media platform, especially, what did they say?
2: So we got Christian, who isn't one. From South Dakota.
0: She made that delineation there.
2: And Christian said, listen, if you don't have compatible politics and religion, it's kind of an uphill battle.
0: Yeah. But I think that there are enough, is enough turmoil in any relationship anyway. And religion, there's a reason they say we don't talk about religion or politics in certain places.
1: So there's a reason why they say you should be equally yoked, too.
0: Yeah. But if you have a cognitive restaurant, you should stay away from yokes. That's what I'm saying. You should. All right, we're going to get to your calls. Do you think a woman, after months of dating, right before he goes to meet her parents, she said he has to convert to Islam, or he won't. She won't take him to meet her parents. Do you agree? Would you convert to another religion for the sake of a relationship? 877-242-2426. Get to your calls in a bit. It's the D.L. 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

0: Of course, the question we're asking, ladies and gentlemen, is that a woman, in order to have her... Well, let me hear the audio.
1: So, what's the problem? I mean, in order for us to be together, this is what has to be done. In order for you to meet my parents, this is what has to be done.
2: Order me to meet your parents. Why are you... Number one, why are you recording me?
1: Because I'm trying to make it make sense. I don't get it. I don't understand the problem, so I want to get everybody's opinion.
2: We've been dating... almost a year, and then you hit me with the only way I can meet your parents is I have to convert to Islam.
1: Yes, that's the deal.
0: Do you agree, Skip? What do you think? Do you agree?
3: I mean, that should have been a conversation before they got to this point right now, but I'm not converting to nothing just to get knock somebody off, or even if I love you like that, if I'm not believing,
0: but is it a big deal to you?
3: If I'm not, I'm not gonna fake the doctrine either. I'm like, I'm not gonna fake it. Just to, I might have to believe the doctrine.
0: It's horrible to be like a fake. That'll be the only thing you ever fake to get. That's the only thing.
3: Yeah, but it didn't.
0: Not
3: have,
0: a job. It
3: didn't.
0: Not
3: have,
0: a, not
3: it didn't
0: a car.
3: Have a Lord involved. Okay, I draw the line somewhere.
4: That made a difference.
0: Yeah. I'm just asking.
5: Which way is east? I gotta kneel down. How many times?
0: I'm just trying to get through it. I don't know. All right, we're gonna get your calls in a bit. Do you think? Here's the audio. Do you agree?
1: I mean, in order for us to be together, this is what has to be done. In order for you to meet my parents, this is what has to be done.
2: Order me to meet your parents. Why are you, number one, why are you recording me?
1: Because,
2: why are you recording me?
1: Because I'm trying to make it make sense. I don't get it. I don't understand the problem, so I want to get everybody's opinion.
2: We've been dating almost a year, and then you hit me with, the only way I can meet your parents is I have to convert to Islam.
1: Yes.
0: We got Kelly rolling. More of your calls coming up. It's the D.L. Hughley Show.

0: motivation. All right, that was Kelly Rowland, Motivation. The question we're asking, ladies and gentlemen, here's the audio.
1: We've been dating six, almost a year, and then you hit me with, the only way I can meet your parents is I have to convert to Islam.
2: Yes.
0: Do you agree? We're going to get to your calls in a bit. Right now, here's Kalani. It's the D.L. Hughley Show.

0: That was Kalani Folded. So here's the audio.
1: That's something that, I'm sorry, maybe it's my fault. I should have talked to you about it a while ago, but that is one of the stipulations that my family have.
2: Do you know how you sound? Do you know how
1: I don't sound crazy yet.
2: Sarah, do you know how that sounds?
1: No, it sounds fine. What's the I don't understand. It sounds fine to me.
2: You're telling me, here I am of my age and character, that, hey, this is what you have to convert to. We've been dating a year. This was never told to me. You never brought this up.
0: Do you agree? Jasmine, could you convert another religion? Just, you know?
3: No, well, it depends on what religion it was and how much I had to change. Like, to convert from to Muslim, I like bacon, and I don't know that I could give it up. That's me being honest. I
0: that's how it is.
3: I like bacon, right?
4: Baby, I love you, but this hickory thick cut is killing you. I'm just saying.
0: Fall short of the glory of God because of Farmer John's.
3: Some bacon. I'm going to have to do it. Yep. You're going to catch me slipping. I'll be in the back sneaking bacon.
5: It's a poke.
3: And I don't want that, you know?
5: A kosher poke chop.
3: Yeah, you know, or just depending on what it is. Or, you know, I already have a lot of hair. So, you know, wearing a lot of, you know, the hijab and covering up, that would be a problem for me. I just couldn't do it.
0: Well,
3: you know?
0: Depending on what kind,
3: for sure. That I am aware of. I'm just saying specifically the one that requires that would be problematic for me.
0: Yeah.
3: Pork. You know? So, unless I really believed in it and I grew up in it. I'm not saying
0: pork and scars would be too much.
3: Yeah, it'd be a lot. Yeah. I'm going to go on and hang with Jesus and see what he's talking about.
0: Eggs, pork and a bonnet might be too much for you.
3: Yeah, it's a lot for me.
0: Yeah, I'm going to fall short of the oil. Glory of God, because I like pepperoni.
3: Yeah, I'm going to hang over here to the hem of Jesus garment and see what happens.
0: Is that the rapture? Nope, that's bacon, baby. All right, we're going to get to your calls. We got Fantasia. The Fugees, more of your calls are coming up in 10 minutes. It's the D.L. Hughley Show.
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6: As moms, we do everything we can to protect our babies. We buckle them in, feed their hungry tummies, and speak good things over them. Getting routine vaccines is another way I keep my kids safe.

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1: So what's the problem? I mean, in order for us to be together, this is what has to be done. In order for you to meet my parents, this is what has to be done.
2: Order me to meet your parents. Why are you, number one, why are you recording me?
1: Because,
2: why are you recording me?
1: Because I'm trying to make it make sense. I don't get it. I don't understand the problem. So I want to get everybody's opinion.
2: We've been dating six, almost a year. And then you hit me with, the only way I can meet your parents is I have to convert to Islam.
1: Yes, that's the deal. That's something that, I'm sorry, maybe it's my fault. I should have talked to you about it a while ago, but that is one of the stipulations that my family have.
2: Do you know how you sound? Do you know how
1: I don't sound crazy.
2: Sarah, do you know how that sounds?
1: No, it sounds fine. What's the problem? I don't understand.
2: It sounds fine to me. You're telling me, here I am of my age and character that, hey, this is what you have to convert to. We've been dating a year. This was never told to me. You never brought this up.
0: Do you agree? Would you give up your religion just to be with somebody? We're going right to the phones.
3: So I think that is an absolute negative. I'm not trading Jesus for anybody. That's just where I'm standing on that. 10 toes down. When you make a covenant of marriage, that covenant is three strands between you, your future spouse, and Jesus Christ. So I'm not trading them for nobody.
4: Yes, my name is Morris. I'm from Ohio. Look, that's not right, man. If she really loved the guy and he loved her, whatever, that wouldn't even been necessary. And I don't think anyone is going to convert to another religion just to marry someone, especially when it happens so soon.
5: Well, I think that's something that should have been discussed early on in the relationship when they were dating. If she felt like this is what she wanted and she needed to be in a long-term relationship, she should have disclosed that to him in the beginning. And also, I think if you love a person, you don't love them for their religion. You love them for who they are. And I just don't agree with her saying that in order to meet her parents, he has to do this. Maybe she needs to find someone her own religion. Because my thing is, all religion is one. We should all love each other and get along no matter who we believe in. There's only one God, and that's that.
6: Hey, man, I just heard what the conversation was, right, when he talked to her. No, I'm not going to change my religion to meet your parents. That's what she said. So, no, we ain't going to do that. We going to keep being boyfriend and girlfriend, because like I heard somebody say earlier, that should have been discussed in the last, that should have been talked about in the first 2-3 months of the relationship. Now here we are almost a year in, and I have to join your religion to meet your parents. Baby, we good. I don't need to meet your parents. Either they can come over my house and meet me and change their religion to mine, but I'm not changing mine just to meet your parents. Now, on the other side of that coin, there was a time when I met a young lady. She was a Jehovah's Witness. I liked her so much that I was going to go from Baptist to Jehovah's Witness till I found out that all of them crazy the same, so I just left it alone. But no, I wouldn't change just to meet your parents. No, absolutely not.
0: All right, we're going to get to your calls. Do you think a woman, after months of dating, right before he goes to meet her parents, she said he has to convert to Islam or he won't? Do you agree? Would you convert to another religion for the sake of a relationship? 877-242-2426. Get your calls in a bit. It's the D.L. Hughley Show.

0: There was Jasmine Sullivan, Pick Up Your Feelings. So here's the audio.
1: So what's the problem? I mean, in order for us to be together, this is what has to be done. In order for you to meet my parents, this is what has to be done.
2: Order me to meet your parents. Why are you, number one, why are you recording me?
1: Because,
2: why are you recording me?
1: Because I'm trying to make it make sense. I don't get it. I don't understand the problem. So I want to get everybody's opinion.
2: We've been dating almost a year. And then you hit me with, the only way I can meet your parents is I have to convert to Islam.
1: Yes, that's the deal.
0: Do you agree? Would you give up your religion just to be with somebody? We're going right to the phones.
3: Well, actually, I am one person who actually did that. I was married for 18 years, but prior to being married for 18 years, I had him. I was a Christian. He was kind of practicing being a Muslim. And I was more fervent within my faith. So I told him that I couldn't marry someone who was a Muslim, and he wanted to get married. So he actually converted over. But once we were getting ready to get a divorce, he converted back over to being a Muslim. So, yeah, I wouldn't even marry him without, you know, him converting over to my belief, because I wholeheartedly believe that you should be evenly yoked. And I wholeheartedly believe that you should have, like, kind of the same thoughts in your religion and your faith. Just so it won't be any issues and problems there.
4: Hey, he should get his bag and keep moving. No, that is not a something that you can compromise on. Especially when we're talking about religion, talking about God. If I believe in God, and I believe in the Bible, and I believe everything in it, and I believe in Jesus Christ, I'm not going to compromise that for your religion, period. I mean, woman, people come and go in your life. And so she'll be one of those. But for us to compromise on what I believe, I tell my kids all the time, when you're looking for a relationship, you make sure that person that you're dealing with has the same belief that you believe in. Nothing else. Because that's a deal breaker for me. No, if I were him, I would keep it moving. To compromise on what I believe in, to meet your parents, girl, bye.
5: Hell no, he should damn her, the mom, and the whole family. She should have told him that from Jump Street when she first met him. I don't blame him. I throw her to the cats and the dogs. Throw away. Hell no.
6: I was talking about being converted back over to Islam to meet her parents. No, I couldn't do that either. It was one that's trying to talk to me here in Memphis, Tennessee. I told him, baby, it's too hot in Memphis to be wrapped up with sheets. Can't do it, won't do it, period. No, sorry. Tell him, get rid of her, get him another one.
7: Hi, my name is Nadira, and I'm not ashamed to say my name. I practiced Islam for many, many years, and that was taught to us as women. But Muslim men, they can have any kind of woman they want. So I consider that Islam, not Islam.
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Thursdays in the spotlight and D.L. Hughley stealing the show. Big energy, sharper wit, turning it all the way up. It's the D.L. Hughley Show.

0: What's good, y'all? This is that boy Trey. Back again with another episode of My Life on the Yard, an inside look at HBCU life. I just finished up my last days of classes. It's insane. I just stepped out of my last real time stepping into class on the regular schedule and it not being like finals week and stuff like that. I just took my last unit exam in one of my classes that I'm like ever gonna take. I'm done with school. I'm done with going to class. That is so insane. Oh my gosh. It's like all hitting me now because it was weird the way it fell. It fell on a Wednesday that we're done with class now. You would expect it to be on Friday or something, but no. Wednesday in the middle of the week, no more class. I'ma turn up. Oh my gosh, I deserve it. Especially how I felt leaving that exam room. I knew I killed that test too. I've been getting a lot of positive affirmation about this head on my shoulders. You know, your boy is smart. I was talking to my advisor and he was going over my senior thesis again. He was like, dude, this is like graduate level. Like, this is some of the best stuff I've ever read at this school. I was like, okay, go ahead, man. Like, got me feeling all high and mighty, like better than now. Like, what? Like, I'm low-key a genius, low-key. And this genius now gets to go out into the real world and actually put his genius into practice. I am so excited for these next stages of my life. There's so much to look forward to, bro. And now I don't have to worry if I submitted some bull at 11:59. That 11:59 stuff, oh my God. I'm never gonna think about Canvas or submitting homework again. Oh my gosh, I can't wait to get the cap and gown. And when it all happens, man, when I walk across the stage and really feel that whew, deep breath, I am done. That when that feeling happens, oh, I'm gonna be on 10. A lot to look forward to. That's all I got for y'all today. Till next time, this has been that boy Trey. This has been My Life on the Yard. Inside look at HBCU life.
1: 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The militant man Jamal Kingsley returns to expose racism hidden in our everyday life. That's coming up next on the D.L. Hughley Show.
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0: 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Remember, if you're going to be in Bakersfield, I too will be there this Friday and Saturday at the Well. Two Friday, two Saturdays. So come check me out if you're taking notes. Did you see the Department of Justice raid the Virginia senator's
1: house? I sure did. And I also saw her say, I ain't scared. I ain't backing down. Yeah. I know what they're doing. They're trying to intimidate me, and it ain't happening.
0: Donald Trump's a racist. He's always been a racist. What I cannot understand is, after two election cycles, more black people than voted for him ever did. And I just don't understand. And even those people now cannot admit, like, I don't understand it.
1: Yeah.
0: Either you're getting paid or you truly despise black people.
1: Yeah, I can't see. Eddie Gloud, who was very loud back, you know, a few years back.
0: Loud Gloud.
1: Yeah, he actually deleted the post that he made. It was like a six-page post that he posted about, you know, why he.
2: We're also streaming loud and clear on the Simple Radio app,
1: as he called it, and all of the things. And he said, now I realize I was wrong. But because he got so much backlash, he deleted that post and posted something else and basically said, I know I was wrong, but, you know, I tried to apologize. I'm just going to keep my head down and keep fighting the good fight. Something to that effect.
0: I think, like, I would keep my head down if people were throwing tomatoes at me too.
1: And they are.
0: I would.
1: Nobody's trying to hear it.
0: Let me just say, if you had been right, then you no argument. The thing I just am flummoxed by is how black people believe that. That's what I don't get. And the black people who stayed at home are almost worse than the ones who voted for him, to me.
1: Yeah, but I think there were a lot of black people who trusted other black people, right? Like the Killer Mikes and Charlemagne. And you're just like, well, they said we shouldn't vote. I'm not going
0: to
1: vote.
0: If you trust Dr. Umar to do anything except beg you for money, I do not get it. I promise. He begs so much his hand looks like cups. I swear to God. I never got it. I don't understand it. And now you even have Stephen A. Smith tell you should vote Republican once. Well, chances are we ain't going to get the vote at all.
1: Yeah,
0: depending on where you live. So
1: head in that direction.
3: Yeah, if you're going to vote.
0: They're hurrying up. They're breaking all kind of precedent. What they're doing, and like Louisiana's already had a vote. They're going to strap that vote and come back. And it's all to X out black electoral power. That's it.
1: Yeah.
0: That's all. And for someone to pretend like they don't know that that's an attack on black people is galling. I don't understand it. All right, coming up this hour, we got the Militant Man, Jamal Kingsley. He's going to return to expose racism hidden in our everyday lives. We have the Hughley Hustle Homemix, and Kyle Hughley, a.k.a. Special K, is going to be a hot record producer and drop another joint on Short Bus Records. It's the D.L. Hughley Show, right?